0: 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Are you with me? Are you with me?
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This is gonna damn near kill me. Sometimes the truth ain't easy. I know that you're scared of telling me something I don't wanna hear. Baby, believe that I'm not leaving. You couldn't give me one good reason.

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But I know what they'd say, it's for the best.